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1: 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A report from Bangladesh shares how one family is struggling after multiple assaults. Luck is a Christian evangelist. She was warned to stop sharing the gospel message. One day, a radical Muslim mob attacked her home. Luck and her husband were beaten. 15 Bibles were burned. However, Luck praised God and rejoiced to suffer for Christ. Sometime later, a group of men assaulted her 11-year-old daughter as she walked home from school. 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May their faith and witness remain strong, despite the suffering they've endured.
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0: a world filled with questions, opinions, and uncertainty, where can we find a voice that speaks truth? 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
1: Hello, everybody. This is Pastor Lordson Rock from Grace and Truth Baptist Church right here in Goa, India, bringing to you the Word of God all the way from my secret chamber right here in Goa. It is such a joy for us to open the Bible always and look what the Bible says. My dear young people, today I want to talk to all the youths of our country and your country and all over the world. What does the Bible tells the youths in this time of age? What is God's Word speaking to the young man and the young woman? I want to talk to all the young people today. Now, when we talk about young people, everybody likes to be called as young. Nobody wants to be old. Nobody wants to be, called as old people. Everybody likes to be called as young people. And today specifically, I want to talk to the young people. And if you claim to be young, I want to address you today as a young man, as a young woman. The Bible tells us, if you have the Bible, open your Bible with me to the book of Ecclesiastes, chapter number 11, and look at the last two verses of the Bible. The Bible says in Ecclesiastes chapter number 11, verse number 9 and 10, "Rejoice, O young man, in thy youth, and let thy heart cheer thee in the days of thy youth, and walk in the ways of thine heart, and in the sight of thine eyes. But know thou that for all these things God will bring thee into judgment. Therefore, remove sorrow from thy heart, and put away evil from thy flesh, for childhood and youth are vanity." Now, the Bible doesn't say that you should not be a child, you should not be a youth, but it does say that during the childhoodness and youthfulness, when we are young, we do many, many foolish decisions and we bring too much of pain and sorrow into our heart because of all the adventurous thing that we like to do, and mostly we do sin, and sin always brings sickness, sin always brings sorrow, sin always brings struggle, sin always brings suffering. And today, I want to encourage you from the very Word of God how to live a godly life, a successful life, a happy life, a strong, healthy life in the days of your young life, in the days of your youth. So what does the Bible tell us? First and foremost, the Word of God tells us in the book of Ecclesiastes chapter number 11, verse number 9. Look at the very first word. The Bible says, "Rejoice, rejoice, O young man." The Bible tells us to rejoice because we are young people, young in mind, young in heart, young in strength, young in age, and it's good to be young because when we are young, we are adventurous. When we are young, we don't have too many, responsibilities upon our shoulders. We do not have too many, struggles that the other people go through. When you are young, you have a lot of time. When you are young, you have time to make mistakes and correct it and learn from it. When you are young, you have a lot of freedom, and God wants you and me to remember that. And the Bible tells us to rejoice. So when you are young, be in a rejoicing state, be in a joyful state, be in a state where you are grateful to God, you are thankful to God, you are happy, and you are surrendered, and that you understand that so much of time is in your hand, so much of strength is in your hand, so much of, you know, the opportunities are in your hand. And so what you do is, in such a time as this, as a young man, as a young woman, you rejoice in your youth. The Bible says, rejoice because you're young. Rejoice, O young man, in thy youth, and let thy heart cheer thee in the days of thy youth, and walk in the ways of thine heart. What do we do during our young age? During our young age, we rejoice. During our young age, we go around and we celebrate and we adventure. We want to accomplish many things. We have many dreams. We have many things happening in our life. Rejoice, O young man, in thy youth, and let thy heart cheer thee in the days of thy youth. Walk in the ways of thine heart and in the sight of thine eyes. But know thou that for all these things, God will bring thee into judgment. Rejoice because you are young. Rejoice in the Lord always. And again, I say rejoice. Secondly, rejoice because of thy strength. You know, when you are young, you have a lot of strength. You can do a lot of things. You know what you and I should be doing when we are young? We need to be serving the Lord. We need to be using our strength in serving God. We need to be involved in the church work. We need to be involved in winning people to Christ. We need to be involved in all the works of the Lord's ministry and bring people to Christ. We need to be involved in Bible study, in singing and serving. Oh, there's so much you and I can do in this age. And you are to celebrate your strength. You are to celebrate your age, because this is a great, great opportunity to celebrate. Rejoice because of thy strength. Do not be sorrowful. Don't say, oh, I'm so weak. Oh, I can do nothing. No. You have a lot of strength. You have a lot of ability at this time. You have a lot of time. You have a lot of blessings. You have a lot of opportunities and open doors in such a time as this. All you can do is you can rejoice in God's blessing. You can rejoice in God's strength. You can be grateful to the Lord. You can say, Lord, I'm so thankful that I can do this. I'm so thankful for the strength. I'm so thankful. I'm praying, oh God, that you will bless my age, and may I use my strength in doing your work, in serving you. May I glorify you. May I rejoice in you. May I, use all my strength in getting to know you. In this young age, we have to spend a lot of time in reading God's word and knowing God, and in serving God and getting involved in our church, because we have strength. You have strength. So my dear friend, do not waste your life. Don't waste your life. Too many young people are wasting their life in drugs, wasting their life in alcohol, wasting their life in, sex and fornication, wasting their life with miserable things in their life. I hear about murderers and people in their young age killing others and destroying other people. Oh, what a sorrowful thing it is. And this should not be named among you young people, and especially those who are Christians. Rejoice because you are young. Rejoice because of thy strength. Who gave you this strength? God gave you this strength. What should you be doing? Use your strength in serving God. Use your strength in living for God. Use your strength in helping other people. Use your strength in witnessing to other people about the Lord Jesus Christ. Use your strength in helping your pastor in the ministry. Use your strength in all the best thing that you can do to transform other people's life. Use your strength in earning money. Get a job. Don't be a lazy, lousy person who is always sitting on the couch and watching TV and on the phone and doing nothing productive and nothing that is beneficial. No, that's what this world has become. Too many young people just with their phone and sleeping on their couch, eating potato chips and coke and doing nothing. God says, oh my young man, I have given you strength. I want you to rejoice in your strength. I want you to serve me. I want you to serve my church. I want you to serve my people. So you need to rejoice. Don't put your life in sin. Don't let your life go into sin. Don't live a life of regrets. There's so many things you could do and it's full of regret. You know what you and I need to do? We need to be grateful to God. We need to be serving God. We need to be loving God. We need to be helping people. We need to help other people in coming to know Christ and help our pastor. So many things can be done so that you can be productive. That you, at the end of the age, when you grow, you don't have to be, regretting. You don't have to be sorrowful. You don't have to say, oh, I wasted my life. You know, the greatest foolish thing that you can do in this world is waste your life completely and destroy your life completely. Do nothing for God at all. What you need to do is you need to, be very, very productive for the Lord Jesus Christ. Third, I want you to know that you need to remember God is watching. While you rejoice because you are young, while you rejoice because of your strength, you need to remember God is watching. You see, we cannot fool God. We cannot, just be like that, whatever we, do whatever and say, well, God is not watching, God is not knowing anything, I can do whatever I want. No, my dear friends, my young people, God is watching. God is watching your ways. God is watching your words. God is watching your attitude. God is watching your character. God is watching. God is watching. Remember, God is watching you. And so what you need to do is, you need to serve God. You need to live for the Lord. You need to love God. You need to glorify God. You need to magnify God. God is watching you. So avoid doing things that will grieve the Holy Spirit. Avoid doing things that will hurt. Avoid doing things that you will regret. Avoid indulging yourself in sin and wasteful lifestyle. There is no benefit in that. It will only bring great sorrows. It will bring great pain. It will bring great hurt. It will hurt you very bad. What you need to do is, you need to know that God is watching. God is watching. God will, make sure that His eyes are everywhere. To and fro. East to west. North to south. God is watching. God knows everything. God is understanding. God is watching. And, in my office is a screen where I can sit there and watch all that is happening around the building of our church and Bible college, because I have CCTV camera everywhere and I can watch who is doing what, who is coming in, who is going out and what is happening. I can watch everything. And in this end, but mine is limited. I can only watch where the video camera is placed and what the video camera captures. But beloveds, God sits on His throne and He can watch the whole world without a CCTV camera. God sees everything. Remember that. Even when you sin, it is totally visible to God. Nothing is covered. Everything is visible to God. Okay? So I want you to be thoughtful about that. I want you to encourage. I want you to serve God in a very God-fearing manner. And not waste your time. Learn some kind of musical instrument and use that talent for the glory of God. And, have a passion to share the gospel to people. Get involved. Go with your pastor wherever he goes. Help him in the ministry. God is watching. You don't want to waste your life in sin. You don't want to destroy your life. God is watching. Then, I want you to remember, sin brings sorrow. There are no people in the world who are having joy because of sin. Sin brings 2 minutes of pleasure and then guilt and then sorrow and then suffering and then struggle. Remember, sin brings sorrows. Sin will never bring pleasure. Sin will never help you. Sin will never take you to success. Sin will never give you joy. Sin will make your eyes dim, your heart slow, your health weak, your mind, dark, your vision blurry. That's what sin does. Sin is dangerous. Sin is unholy. Sin is wicked. God hates sin. In fact, you know that very well. Fifth, I want you to know that we are called to remember God now for freedom. Only God can give you freedom. Remember, look at Ecclesiastes chapter 12, verse number 1. Remember now thy Creator in the days of thy youth, while the evil days come not, nor the years draw nigh, when thou shalt say, I have no pleasure in them. God wants you to remember God now. Remember God. Remember who is God. Remember what He has done for you. Remember every blessing. Remember the blessings of God. Remember that God is able to transform your life if you will give your life into His hand. Remember, God is able to make a difference in your life if you remember Him daily. You know what God says? When we wake up, we need to remember Him in prayer. When we wake up, we need to remember Him in devotion. When we wake up, we need to remember Him. When we sleep, we need to remember Him. When we work, we need to remember Him. When we sing, we need to remember Him. When we serve, we need to remember Him. We need to remember God all the time. We need to remember God all the time. Remember now thy Creator in the days of thy youth, while the evil days come not. You know, when you are strong, when you are healthy, remember God. God says, don't live a miserable life. Live a life that pleases God, that makes God happy. Today, if you remember God, you will live in freedom forever. Remember God for your salvation. If you are not saved, remember God today. Who is God? The Lord Jesus Christ is a true living God. He became man. He came into this world. He took yours and my sins upon Him. He died on the cross of Calvary by shedding His precious blood. Remember that He alone can deliver you from sin. Remember God, that He alone can give you the Holy Spirit. Remember God, that He alone can deliver you from hell. Remember God, that He alone can give you success in life. Remember God, that He alone can answer your prayers. Remember God, that He alone can lift you up from the mighty clay from the pit of mighty clay. Remember, God alone can give you salvation. God alone can heal your marriage. God alone can heal your body. God alone can heal your job. God alone can do mighty, great work for you. Remember God. Remember now, not tomorrow. Remember now thy Creator. Which means we need to throw the pride out of the window. The pride of our life, that I'm good, I'm that, I'm great. Those kind of pride, God wants us to get rid of. God wants us to get rid of pride and humble ourselves before Him. If you're a young man today, I want to encourage you. I want to say, young man, if you do not know where you are going to go when you die, remember the Lord Jesus Christ today. You know what the man on the cross, the thief on the cross said to Jesus? Lord, remember me. And you know what Jesus said? Today, you will be with me in paradise. Remember. When you remember God for salvation, God will remember you. When you remember God with gratitude of heart, God will remember you. When you remember God in the times of joyfulness, God will remember you. When you remember God in the time of sorrow and struggle and suffering, God will remember you. Young man, remember God. Young woman, remember God. Young people, remember God. Give Him all the glory and honor that He deserves. Remember God. Do not waste your life on sin. Do not go and indulge your life with drugs and alcohol and smoking and fornication and pornography. Remember, God is everywhere. God is all-powerful. The Lord Jesus is the Creator, and He can see. And He is warning us, saying, don't destroy your eyes, don't destroy your heart, don't destroy your mind, don't destroy your mouth, don't destroy your health, because sin will destroy you, but Jesus will develop you. The Lord Jesus defines you as the child of God if you will come to Christ. The Lord Jesus defines you as a young man, a man of God, if you will serve Him. So I want to encourage all the young people today, brothers, sisters, husbands, wives, children, remember God. Remember God in loving Him, serving Him, living for Him. Remember God. Remember God for your future. Remember God now for your decision. Remember God now for your salvation. So if you're not saved, call upon the Lord Jesus. Say, Lord Jesus, I want to be saved. I don't want to live in sin. I don't want my life to be miserable. I want to live for You. I want to lift Your name on high. I want to make Your name great in this world. I don't want to bring sorrow to You. I want to put the devil to so much shame that he will be ashamed. Yes, dear friend. Let us wage a war against the evil. War against the devil through prayer and through devotion. War against the devil through our service unto God and to people. War against the devil by living a holy life and destroying unholy lifestyle. War against the wickedness of this world by making Christ known to your neighbors. Yes, dear friend, rejoice, O young man, in thy youth, and let thy heart cheer thee in the days of thy youth. And walk in the ways of thine heart and in the sight of thine eyes. But know thou that for all these things God will bring thee into judgment. Therefore remove sorrow from thy heart and put away evil from thy flesh. For childhood and youth are vanity. Remember now thy Creator in the days of thy youth, while the evil days come not, nor the years draw nigh, when thou shalt say, I have no pleasure in them. I want to encourage you today. Use all your strength to love the Lord, to live for the Lord, to serve the Lord, and bring glory and honor to the name of the Lord Jesus Christ. Thank you for your attention. Thank you for listening to me. Next week, Friday at 9 p.m., I will speak again and bring another important word for you from the Holy Almighty God, the Lord Jesus Christ. Until then, I pray for you. You pray for me, and let us serve the Lord with gladness. Stay strong, stay rejoicing, and stay remembering. God bless you. 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Bye-bye.
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